0: The budget amendment now also goes to the RDC K board for final approval. Grand Forks City Council has given its blessing to a new Tesla supercharger station. More from Kate Brown.
1: The 8-stall station will be built along Central Avenue but accessed from 19th Street. The idea was first presented to council more than 3 years ago, and council adopted a zoning amendment, but things hit a snag due to restructuring at Tesla. Property owner Wayne Cook says the city was responsible for some of the delay. He says he doesn't think the electrical department was supportive enough, but city manager Duncan Redfern defended his staff. Now that the development permit has been issued, construction is expected to start in about a month.
0: The city of Castlegar has deferred a request to fly a Christian Heritage flag for a month. They're going to wait until they've discussed a flag policy. Councillor Darcy Bell says otherwise, it's too hard to pick and choose.
2: I don't know how we could ever say yes to one group and say no to another group. And so I think the idea of having an official policy in place that we weigh these things by is the way to do it.
0: The city will offer to light up the overpass instead. The request came from a local resident as part of a national initiative. The Business Council of British Columbia says 98% of members surveyed said they are concerned about the impact of BC's reconciliation law, known as DRIPA. Close to three quarters said they are decreasing investment plans in BC due to uncertainty around DRIPA, and one in three said they are cutting back on hiring in the province. Jobs Minister Ravi Kalon pushed back on the claim that DRIPA is cooling investment in the province.
3: We surpassed their estimations of growth, GDP growth last year. We've already seen $8 billion of investment come to British Columbia, one of the highest amount of investments that we've seen in decades for the province.
0: BCBC says the survey was sent to nearly 200 members and the results are based on 88 responses.
4: Summit Sports.
0: The Hurricanes can take a stranglehold of their series tonight with a win over the Flyers. The Hurricanes have been undefeated this postseason. In fact, Philadelphia was the last team to beat Carolina, if you include the regular season, where they were beat 3-2 in a shootout on Philadelphia ice, the same location as tonight's game. And finally, Addison Barger looks like he will be ready for Friday's game for the Blue Jays. The 26-year-old outfielder was a difference maker for Toronto last year, with stellar defense and a career year at the plate, only being behind George Springer and Vladimir Guerrero Jr. in home runs.
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5: On the roads, on Highway 3A near Kuskanuk, watch for major delays up to 20 minutes with single lane alternating traffic. As well on weekdays, there's closures between 1:30 and 2:30 p.m. until May 29th. Tonight will drop to 8. Tomorrow, some sun in the morning, but clouding over in the afternoon for a high of 21, and rain Friday night for a low of 8. A sunny Saturday with a high of 26.
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3: 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The only thing better is winning your passes with me, Wayne, in the morning. Check out what's playing tonight.

Why do they do this? I think the NHL is trying to get Canada to just never win a cup again. Not because we're not capable. Trust me, we are perfectly capable. The odds are simply against us as it is. And yet every time there's more than one Canadian team in the playoffs, guess what they do? They put them against each other so that one of them gets out. I just don't understand. It's if you know why, please let me know. I would love to hear the reason. I'm sure there is one, but it's a little bit frustrating, to be honest. The Montreal Canadiens are currently in round two. They unfortunately did not win last night in their first game against the Buffalo Sabres, but tomorrow we can do it. We're going to cheer them on. And this is what I mean. Like, if there was one team other than any Canadian team in the playoffs right now that we'd probably cheer for, I mean, I guess it would be Buffalo. They're the closest to the border, right? So, like, why? Come on, man.

That was Big Country with their song In a Big Country. It is Afternoons with Andrea. You're tuned in to Summit Radio, and we got a treat next. Okay, great Canadian band. It's Our Lady Peace. Now, they're actually performing in Vancouver this June 25th. They're part of the big FIFA fan festival happening in Vancouver, which, in my opinion, this is just going to be so amazing for Canadian artists. They're highlighting pretty much only Canadian bands and artists. Like, Cameron Whitcomb's going to be performing. They're also going to have, like, Down With Webster. Just a bunch of familiar names that we know and love. Our Lady Peace being one of them. June 25th. It's at Playland Amusement Park. If you want to make the trip down to the coast, might be fun. Here they are with Starseed.

0: 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But sometimes, garbage is just garbage.
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And that was the New Radicals. You get what you give. It's such simple advice, but I think it's very powerful. You know, you get what you give. You get out what you put in. And that's one thing I love about music. I think there's so much in those lyrics. You know, people pour their hearts and souls into it. And a lot of wisdom can be learned from even the smallest of songs. So I really love that one by New Radicals. Here's another one by Glass Tiger to look forward to. It's Summit Radio.

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Wow, what a day. Starting off with some Queen and ending with some Guns N' Roses. Awesome. It's Afternoons with Andrea out for the day. I hope you have a fantastic evening. It's going to be so good. And then Friday, oh my gosh, I can't wait to talk to you tomorrow. Okay, 2 o'clock, Summit Radio. Bye.

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1: I'm Storm Lenny. A decision in the judicial review concerning a Rosslyn area magnesium mine probably won't come until mid-June. That's what a judge said today at the end of 3 days of submissions. The Save the Record Ridge Action Committee is challenging the government's decision not to subject the project to a full environmental review. A lawyer for the proponent, West Highyield, said it's not for the courts to reweigh the evidence. She said the main question is whether the government's decision was reasonable. The company says it was. Save Record Ridge says it wasn't. At issue is the mining company's stated production capacity versus its expected footprint. Creston's New Horizons Senior Society may be allowed to stay at Rotocrest Hall after all. The Creston Valley Services Committee has recommended a new three-year agreement that would give the group priority access on weekdays. But RDCK Regional Manager Craig Stanley says it won't be exclusive.
2: So they have full allocation priority Monday to Friday, but outside of that, they don't get to bump anybody. So they would be subject to other people being able to use that space.
1: The agreement now heads to the RDCK board for final approval. Planning is moving ahead for a proposed regional park in the Creston Valley. Creston Valley Services Committee members have signed off on a $100,000 budget amendment for technical assessments on a property at Goat Canyon Road, which the RDCK plans to develop into a regional park. The funding includes money drawn from reserves, prompting concern about priorities from Area C Director Kelly Vandenberg.
3: I guess my mind is thinking towards another project, which we can't be named right now.
2: Mm-hmm.
3: And I want to make sure that that other project does not sit second seat to what we're doing here today.
1: The budget amendment now also goes to the RDCK board for final approval. Grand Forks City Council has given its blessing to a new Tesla supercharger station. More from Kate Brown.
4: The 8-stall station will be built along Central Avenue, but accessed from 19th Street. The idea was first presented to Council more than 3 years ago, and Council adopted a zoning amendment, but things hit a snag due to restructuring at Tesla. Property owner Wayne Cook says the city was responsible for some of the delay. He says he doesn't think the electrical department was supportive enough, but City Manager Duncan Redfern defended his staff. Now that the development permit has been issued, construction is expected to start in about a month.
1: The City of Castlegar has deferred a request to fly a Christian Heritage flag for a month. They're going to wait until they've discussed a flag policy. Councillor Darcy Bell says otherwise, it's too hard to pick and choose.
5: I don't know how we could ever say yes to one group and say no to another group. And so I think the idea of having an official policy in place that we weigh these things by is the way to do it.
1: The city will offer to light up the overpass instead. The request came from a local resident as part of a national initiative. The Business Council of British Columbia says 98% of members surveyed said they are concerned about the impact of BC's reconciliation law, known as DRIPA. Close to three quarters said they are decreasing investment plans in BC due to uncertainty around DRIPA, and one in three said they are cutting back on hiring in the province. Jobs Minister Ravi Kalon pushed back on the claim that DRIPA is cooling investment in the province.
6: We surpassed their estimations of growth, GDP growth last year. We've already seen $8 billion of investment come to British Columbia, one of the highest amount of investments that we've seen in decades for the province.
1: BCBC says the survey was sent to nearly 200 members and the results are based on 88 responses.
0: Summit Sports.
1: The Hurricanes can take a stranglehold of their series tonight with a win over the Flyers. The Hurricanes have been undefeated this postseason. In fact, Philadelphia was the last team to beat Carolina, if you include the regular season, where they were beat 3-2 in a shootout on Philadelphia ice, the same location as tonight's game. And finally, Addison Barger looks like he will be ready for Friday's game for the Blue Jays. The 26-year-old outfielder was a difference maker for Toronto last year, with stellar defense and a career year at the plate, only being behind George Springer and Vladimir Guerrero Jr. in home runs.
0: Summit weather.
7: On the roads, on Highway 3A near Kuskanuk, watch for major delays up to 20 minutes with single-lane alternating traffic. As well on weekdays, there's closures between 1:30 and 2:30 p.m. until May 29th. Tonight will drop to 8. Tomorrow, some sun in the morning, but clouding over in the afternoon for a high of 21, and rain Friday night for a low of 8. A sunny Saturday with a high of 26.
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2: 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So give us a like. 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
1: The decade, the 1930s. The legendary Betty Boop makes her debut. The world's famous and iconic Empire State Building is completed. The infamous War of the Worlds radio broadcast airs, leaving a nation in panic over a supposed alien invasion. Wind-up train sets and glamorous low-cut open-back dresses were all the rage.
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0: 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That night, Sean Hook takes the stage at the Bailey before the spectacular fireworks. 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

0: 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It will all be there. Just refollow us at Kootenay Summit Radio on Facebook. We'd seriously miss you if you didn't come along. So give us a like. It just wouldn't be the same without you.
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1: I'm Greg Nesteroff. A decision in the judicial review concerning a Rossland area magnesium mine probably won't come until mid-June. Storm Lenny explains.
2: That's what a judge said yesterday at the end of 3 days of submissions. The Save the Record Ridge Action Committee is challenging the government's decision not to subject the project to a full environmental review. A lawyer for proponent West High Yield said it's not for the courts to reweigh the evidence. She said the main question is whether the government's decision was reasonable. The company says it was. Save Record Ridge says it wasn't. At issue is the mine's stated production capacity versus its expected footprint.
1: A new wildfire southeast of Salmo has burned 20 hectares. The BC Wildfire Service says the Sheep Creek fire is believed to be human-caused. There's also a fire of less than 1 hectare burning in the Pass Creek area. That one's thought to be lightning-caused. Creston's New Horizons Senior Society may be allowed to stay at Rhoda Crest Hall after all. The Creston Valley Services Committee has recommended a new 3-year agreement that would give the group priority access on weekdays. But RDCK Regional Manager Craig Stanley says it won't be exclusive.
3: So they have full allocation priority Monday to Friday, but outside of that, they don't get to bump anybody. So they would be subject to other groups being able to use that space.
1: The agreement now heads to the RDCK board for final approval. Planning is moving ahead for a proposed regional park in the Creston Valley. A $100,000 budget amendment has received initial approval from the Creston Valley Services Committee for technical assessments on a property at Goat Canyon Road. The land was purchased by the RDCK and is being considered for future park development and access to the Goat River. The funding includes money drawn from reserves, which prompted some concern from Area C Director Kelly Vandenberg about priorities.
4: I guess my mind is thinking towards another project, which we can't be named right now.
3: Mm-hmm.
4: And I want to make sure that that other project does not sit second seat to what we're doing here today.
1: The amendment now goes to the RDCK board for final approval. A man who's been on the lam for over 5 months has been caught in Grand Forks. RCMP say a warrant has been out for Colin Soderberg's arrest since last November. Police say he failed to meet conditions of his statutory release after serving time for weapons offenses. This week, local Mounties were called to a report of domestic violence at a home on 7th Street, and with help of a police dog, Soderberg was taken into custody. Grand Forks City Council has given its blessing to a new Tesla supercharger station. More from Kate Brown.
5: The 8-stall station will be built along Central Avenue, but accessed from 19th Street. The idea was first presented to Council more than 3 years ago, and Council adopted a zoning amendment, but things hit a snag due to restructuring at Tesla. Property owner Wayne Cook says the city was responsible for some of the delay. He says he doesn't think the electrical department was supportive enough, but City Manager Duncan Redfern defended his staff. Now that the development permit has been issued, construction is expected to start in about a month.
1: And the city of Castlegar has deferred a request to fly a Christian heritage flag for a month. They're going to wait until they've discussed a flag policy. Councillor Darcy Bell says otherwise it's too hard to pick and choose.
6: I don't know how we could ever say yes to one group and say no to another group. And so I think the idea of having an official policy in place that we weigh these things by is the way to do it.
1: The city will offer to light up the overpass instead. The request came from a local resident as part of a national initiative.
0: Summit Sports.
5: Two sports, and the Trail Smoke Eaters have boosted their ranks for the 2026-27 season, signing two forwards with Trey Turidney and Max Schaller. Meanwhile, on the ice for the NHL, the Hurricanes extend their series lead 3-0 with a 4-1 win over the Flyers. And in the PWHL, Montreal pulls ahead of Minnesota with a 2-1 win in Game 3.
0: Summit weather.
7: Mix of sun and cloud with more cloud moving in through late morning. Could be windy in some areas. A high 21. Cloudy with a 30% chance of showers early this evening. Clearing overnight. Lows of 9. Tomorrow, sunny and high at 26. For Sunday, cloudy and a high at 25. On the roads, might see some road work continuing in Castlegar around 2600 block of Columbia Avenue as they work on that repair. Might be some delays if they have single lane alternating traffic. And of course, Highway 3A north of Creston, road maintenance continues right through this month. Expect major delays. Closed from 1:30 till 2:30 daily. 20-minute delays and single alternating traffic on weekdays.
0: Who's got two thumbs and Kootenay's best soundtrack?
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Treasure from Bruno Mars. It is our Friday fun fact. Women will try on up to 10 pairs in a row before they find the perfect pair of jeans. Men, even more. 20 pairs? Good grief. Yeah, there's your Friday fun facts.

0: great day that we got to celebrate those that take care of our children. It's Child Care Provider Day, and thank you so much. Not an easy job at all, but we sure appreciate you. It's National Animal Disaster Preparedness Day. It's Cruelty-Free Day. It's No Socks Day. It's also Student Nurse Day, World Red Cross Day, and finally, VE Day. Yeah, war ended 1945, and they celebrate it every year on this date for VE Day.
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Anybody who's been to the Sphere said it is an unbelievable place to watch anything, anything at all. A lot of concerts are going there, right? We're talking about the Sphere in Las Vegas. No doubts, 18-night residency at the Sphere in Vegas began on Wednesday, celebrating the 30th anniversary of their debut album, Tragic Kingdom. Gwen Stefani became the first female headliner of the venue. Iron Maiden has a little documentary movie coming out about them. And that's actually coming out this weekend. The frontman, Bruce Dickinson, said the band's completely hands-off approach to this movie was very important because he wanted to make sure it was an independent narrative. Didn't want to have their little mitts in there directing how the story was told. We'll see how it does at theaters. And that is your Showbiz News.

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1: I'm Greg Nesteroff. The Regional District of Central Kootenay is moving ahead with a new three-year agreement to keep Creston's New Horizons Senior Society at Rotorcrest Hall. The Creston Valley Services Committee has endorsed the terms, including a subsidized monthly rent of just under $1,600. Regional Manager Craig Stanley says full market rates weren't considered feasible.
2: If we followed the fees and charges, that they would be paying between $11,000 and $13,600 a month, which obviously is not financially sustainable for them.
1: The agreement limits the group's exclusive use of the hall to weekday hours. It now goes to the RDCK board for final approval. A future regional park in the Creston Valley is moving into early planning. The Creston Valley Services Committee has approved a budget amendment to begin technical assessments on an RDCK-owned property along Goat Canyon Road. The site's being considered for park development, a plan that Area A Director Gary Jackman says will inevitably result in tax implications.
3: The long story is your taxes will go up based on you're trying to respond to consumer demand for more structured, organized parkland.
1: Planning will start once the RDCK board gives final approval. Two more wildfires have been discovered in the West Kootenay. The Sheep Creek blaze southeast of Salmo is already at 20 hectares. BC Wildfire suggests it was human-caused. Meanwhile, lightning is being blamed for a fire around Pass Creek. It's less than 1 hectare. A judicial review of the Record Ridge mining project now awaits a ruling. Storm Lenny reports.

0: Days of submissions from four sets of lawyers have wrapped up in Roslyn Supreme Court. Justice Gordon Wetherill says he probably won't have a decision until the middle of next month. The provincial government opted not to require a full environmental review for the proposed magnesium mine. It said the production capacity didn't meet the threshold for such a review, but the Save the Record Ridge Action Society says the province failed to account for the size of the mine's footprint. The company's lawyers say the test is reasonableness. If the government's decision was reasonable, then the court shouldn't quash it.
1: Grand Forks RCMP have caught a fugitive. They say Colin Soderberg has been on the lam for over 5 months. He was arrested at a home on 7th Street this week after a report of domestic violence. A warrant was issued for his arrest in November after he failed to meet conditions of his statutory release. He'd spent time in prison for weapons offenses. Construction on a Tesla supercharger station in Grand Forks is expected to get underway soon. Kate Brown reports.
2: City Council approved a development permit for the project this week. It will be built in the 1800 block of Central Avenue and have 8 stalls for charging Tesla vehicles. The project has been in the works for a few years but got stuck due to company restructuring. Property owner Wayne Cook also says some of the delays can be blamed on the city, but Councillor Rod Zielinski disagrees. He says council bent over backwards to get the zoning in place and move the project forward.
1: And Castlegar will look at a flag policy. It comes in response to a resident's request to fly a Christian heritage flag for a month. Mayor Maria McFadden notes they do fly the pride flag each year, and she's worried about a slippery slope.
3: Because just as much as the pride flag is to represent support around what people feel is their identity, this is the same request. It's actually just as deeply rooted in someone's identity.
1: But Councillor Shirley Falstead draws a distinction.
4: The difference in this request is that it is a religion.
1: Instead, the city might light up the highway overpass.
5: Summit Sports.
2: Two sports, and the Trail Smoke Eaters have boosted their ranks for the 2026-27 season, signing two forwards with Trey Turidney and Max Schaller. Meanwhile, on the ice for the NHL, the Hurricanes extend their series lead 3-0 with a 4-1 win over the Flyers. And in the PWHL, Montreal pulls ahead of Minnesota with a 2-1 win in Game 3.
5: Summit weather.
6: Mix of sun and cloud with more cloud moving in through late morning. Could be windy in some areas, a high 21. Cloudy with a 30% chance of showers early this evening. Clearing overnight, lows of 9. Tomorrow, sunny and high of 26. For Sunday, cloudy and a high of 25. On the roads, might see some road work continuing in Castlegar around 2600 block of Columbia Avenue as they work on that repair. Might be some delays if they have single lane alternating traffic. And of course, Highway 3A north of Creston, road maintenance continues right through this month. Expect major delays. Closed from 1:30 till 2:30 daily, 20-minute delays and single alternating traffic on weekdays.
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Hall & Oates and Private Eyes on Summit. It's 6:39. That was hard for me to do. If you get up with the sun, that means you got up at 18 minutes after 5. That's when the sunrise was. 5:18 sunsets at 8:17. So we're getting a lot of daylight. All right, our horoscope has not been great this week. Will it be better on a Friday? We'll find out after C-Spot Run.

0: Well, time for us to take a look at what's going on with the horoscope for today. It's actually a 3-star average kind of day. People are going to respect your ideas today because they're original, innovative, and yet they're also practical and doable, which is good when you're sharing ideas. It's a day for you really to share because people will admire you. But having said that, they say somebody out there might not have your best interests at heart. So be careful with sharing your ideas.
1: Summit.
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1: Your co-pilot on your morning commute. Wayne Kelly in the-

Steely Dan, Do It Again, here on Summit, and all the great musicians have played with that band back in the day. Got to give a big shout out and a congratulations to Teresa Mandoli, who was awarded Citizen of the Year for Trail Warfields. Had a big ceremony on Tuesday, thanks to the Trail Knights of Columbus for putting this on year after year. I mean, that's amazing. Teresa, I mean, anybody who gets even nominated for this is unbelievable because they make such a difference in our communities. And we know that volunteers are really the lifeblood of every community, because if it wasn't for the volunteers, we wouldn't have Trail, you know, Silver City Days and all the May Day events, and pretty much anything we do is run by volunteers. So it really is quite the amazing accomplishment. And Teresa, I've just heard so much about you and how much you've done for the community. Congratulations.

0: Weird news time, and I know a lot of people that have come back from spending time in Mexico, and they say it's changing a little bit. Prices are going up, and it may be harder to find some rents down there. There's a popular nightclub down in Mexico City now charging American tourists a massive $300 entry fee. Why? Well, he says it's a direct retaliation against all the insults from Trump. Yeah. Now, he insulted us, right? We stopped going down to the U.S. They're down big time in their numbers. And this is what this guy's doing. He said he's tired of all these insults always coming their way. And so I guess this club says Americans pay full price. Any other locals or visitors get a huge, huge discount. But he's tired of all these insults from the guy. Anyway, now he's going to take extra cash from this if they come in, and he's going to give it to struggling local workers because he said it's been an influx of Americans that are driving up local rent prices, taking over neighborhoods, and he says, hey, this is what I can do to help.
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1: I'm Greg Nesteroff. A decision in the judicial review concerning a Rossland area magnesium mine probably won't come until mid-June. Storm Lenny explains.
2: That's what a judge said yesterday at the end of 3 days of submissions. The Save the Record Ridge Action Committee is challenging the government's decision not to subject the project to a full environmental review. A lawyer for proponent West High Yield said it's not for the courts to reweigh the evidence. She said the main question is whether the government's decision was reasonable. The company says it was. Save Record Ridge says it wasn't. At issue is the mine's stated production capacity versus its expected footprint.
1: A new wildfire southeast of Salmo has burned 20 hectares. The BC Wildfire Service says the Sheep Creek fire is believed to be human-caused. There's also a fire of less than 1 hectare burning in the Pass Creek area. That one's thought to be lightning-caused. Creston's New Horizons Senior Society may be allowed to stay at Rhoda Crest Hall after all. The Creston Valley Services Committee has recommended a new 3-year agreement that would give the group priority access on weekdays. But RDCK Regional Manager Craig Stanley says it won't be exclusive.
3: So they have full allocation priority Monday to Friday, but outside of that, they don't get to bump anybody. So they would be subject to other people being able to use that space.
1: The agreement now heads to the RDCK board for final approval. Planning is moving ahead for a proposed regional park in the Creston Valley. A $100,000 budget amendment has received initial approval from the Creston Valley Services Committee for technical assessments on a property at Goat Canyon Road. The land was purchased by the RDCK and is being considered for future park development and access to the Goat River. The funding includes money drawn from reserves, which prompted some concern from Area C Director Kelly Vandenberg about priorities.
4: I guess my mind is thinking towards another project, which we can't be named right now.
3: Mm-hmm.
4: And I want to make sure that other project does not sit second seat to what we're doing here today.
1: The amendment now goes to the RDCK board for final approval. A man who's been on the lam for over 5 months has been caught in Grand Forks. RCMP say a warrant has been out for Colin Soderberg's arrest since last November. Police say he failed to meet conditions of his statutory release after serving time for weapons offenses. This week, local Mounties were called to a report of domestic violence at a home on 7th Street, and with help of a police dog, Soderberg was taken into custody. Grand Forks City Council has given its blessing to a new Tesla supercharger station. More from Kate Brown.
5: The 8-stall station will be built along Central Avenue, but accessed from 19th Street. The idea was first presented to Council more than 3 years ago, and Council adopted a zoning amendment, but things hit a snag due to restructuring at Tesla. Property owner Wayne Cook says the city was responsible for some of the delay. He says he doesn't think the electrical department was supportive enough, but city manager Duncan Redfern defended his staff. Now that the development permit has been issued, construction is expected to start in about a month.
1: And the city of Castlegar has deferred a request to fly a Christian heritage flag for a month. They're going to wait until they've discussed a flag policy. Councillor Darcy Bell says otherwise it's too hard to pick and choose.
6: I don't know how we could ever say yes to one group and say no to another group. And so I think the idea of having an official policy in place that we weigh these things by is the way to do it.
1: The city will offer to light up the overpass instead. The request came from a local resident as part of a national initiative.
5: Two sports, and the Trail Smoke Eaters have boosted their ranks for the 2026-27 season, signing two forwards with Trey Turidney and Max Schaller. Meanwhile, on the ice for the NHL, the Hurricanes extend their series lead 3-0 with a 4-1 win over the Flyers. And in the PWHL, Montreal pulls ahead of Minnesota with a 2-1 win in Game 3.
0: Summit weather.
7: Mix of sun and cloud with more cloud moving in through late morning. Could be windy in some areas. A high 21. Cloudy with a 30% chance of showers early this evening. Clearing overnight. Lows of 9. Tomorrow, sunny and high of 26. For Sunday, cloudy and a high of 25. On the roads, might see some road work continuing in Castlegar around 2600 block of Columbia Avenue as they work on that repair. Might be some delays if they have single lane alternating traffic. And of course, Highway 3A north of Creston, road maintenance continues right through this month. Expect major delays. Closed from 1:30 till 2:30 daily, 20-minute delays and single alternating traffic on weekdays.
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Adana Like a Prayer Summit with Wayne in the morning, and we are heading into a weekend that's going to be pretty awesome. Going to be lots going on, and we're going to try to keep you up to date with everything that's happening. But everybody knows Silver City Days is underway, and it looks like we're going to have great weather. The parade is tomorrow. You know what? We're going to do a little trivia to make you smarter right after Nickelback. Never

0: All right, time to activate our brains on this Friday morning. I got a little trivia to make you smarter. A poll asked people what would immediately put you in a good mood. This was the number one answer. What is it? 250-368-1290. What would put you in an immediate good mood? 250-368-1290.
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So according to a poll, they say this will put you in a good mood. Number one answer, actually. What is it? A lot of people saying, hey, the sunshine. It's Friday. It's sunny. And if you play a favorite song, you hear one of your favorite songs, that would be the perfect combination. And yeah, that's definitely good, but that is not the number one answer. And I don't think this happens as often now as it used to. You want to take some more guesses? 250-368-1290. Let's get another guess in, all right? Otherwise, I'm giving you the answer. After April Wine, who opened for Triumph yesterday in Edmonton, the only original guy with April Wine is the guitar player.

All right, what is it that puts you in an immediate good mood? You guys got some great suggestions. Somebody's got the wink, wink, nudge, nudge. You know what I'm saying? Yeah, that wasn't it, but thanks for sending that in. But this one, morning coffee in a hot tub, listening to the birds. Oh, that's pretty specific. Sounds like a good way to start a day, that's for sure. More people saying hearing your favorite songs. We finally got somebody who got it right, though. They said finding some cash in a pocket. Absolutely, that is the answer. Doesn't happen as often anymore. But when you do find that $5 or $10, it's a great

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1: I'm Greg Nesteroff. The Regional District of Central Kootenay is moving ahead with a new three-year agreement to keep Creston's New Horizons Senior Society at Rotorcrest Hall. The Creston Valley Services Committee has endorsed the terms, including a subsidized monthly rent of just under $1,600. Regional Manager Craig Stanley says full market rates weren't considered feasible.
2: If we followed the fees and charges, that they would be paying between $11,000 and $13,600 a month, which obviously is not financially sustainable for them.
1: The agreement limits the group's exclusive use of the hall to weekday hours. It now goes to the RDCK board for final approval. A future regional park in the Creston Valley is moving into early planning. The Creston Valley Services Committee has approved a budget amendment to begin technical assessments on an RDCK-owned property along Goat Canyon Road. The site's being considered for park development, a plan that Area A Director Gary Jackman says will inevitably result in tax implications.
3: The long story is your taxes will go up based on you're trying to respond to consumer demand for more structured, organized parkland.
1: Planning will start once the RDCK board gives final approval. Two more wildfires have been discovered in the West Kootenay. The Sheep Creek blaze southeast of Salmo is already at 20 hectares. BC Wildfire suggests it was human-caused. Meanwhile, lightning is being blamed for a fire around Pass Creek. It's less than 1 hectare. A judicial review of the Record Ridge mining project now awaits a ruling. Storm Lenny reports.
4: 3 days of submissions from four sets of lawyers have wrapped up in Roslyn Supreme Court. Justice Gordon Wetherill says he probably won't have a decision until the middle of next month. The provincial government opted not to require a full environmental review for the proposed magnesium mine. It said the production capacity didn't meet the threshold for such a review, but the Save the Record Ridge Action Society says the province failed to account for the size of the mine's footprint. The company's lawyers say the test is reasonableness. If the government's decision was reasonable, then the court shouldn't quash it.
1: Grand Forks RCMP have caught a fugitive. They say Colin Soderberg has been on the lam for over 5 months. He was arrested at a home on 7th Street this week after a report of domestic violence. A warrant was issued for his arrest in November after he failed to meet conditions of his statutory release. He'd spent time in prison for weapons offenses. Construction on a Tesla supercharger station in Grand Forks is expected

0: to get underway soon. Kate Brown reports.
1: City Council approved a development permit for the project this week. It will be built in the 1800 block of Central Avenue and have 8 stalls for charging Tesla vehicles. The project has been in the works for a few years but got stuck due to company restructuring. Property owner Wayne Cook also says some of the delays can be blamed on the city, but Councillor Rod Zielinski disagrees. He says council bent over backwards to get the zoning in place and move the project forward.
0: And Castlegar will look at a flag policy. It comes in response to a resident's request to fly a Christian heritage flag for a month. Mayor Maria McFadden notes they do fly the pride flag each year, and she's worried about a slippery slope.
2: Because just as much as the pride flag is to represent support around what people feel is their identity, this is the same request. It's actually just as deeply rooted in someone's identity.
0: But Councillor Shirley Falstead draws a distinction.
3: The difference in this request is that it is a religion.
0: Instead, the city might light up the highway overpass.
4: Summit Sports.
1: Two sports, and the Trail Smoke Eaters have boosted their ranks for the 2026-27 season, signing two forwards with Trey Turidney and Max Schaller. Meanwhile, on the ice for the NHL, the Hurricanes extend their series lead 3-0 with a 4-1 win over the Flyers. And in the PWHL, Montreal pulls ahead of Minnesota with a 2-1 win in Game 3.
4: Summit weather.
5: Mix of sun and cloud with more cloud moving in through late morning. Could be windy in some areas, a high 21. Cloudy with a 30% chance of showers early this evening. Clearing overnight, lows of 9. Tomorrow, sunny and high of 26. For Sunday, cloudy and a high of 25. On the roads, might see some road work continuing in Castlegar around 2600 block of Columbia Avenue as they work on that repair. Might be some delays if they have single lane alternating traffic. And of course, Highway 3A north of Creston, road maintenance continues right through this month. Expect major delays. Closed from 1:30 till 2:30 daily, 20-minute delays and single alternating traffic on weekdays.
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It is birthday shout-out time. Landon Kerber and Gord Manilow's both celebrating today. And then this weekend, Lisa Scherbinen and Peter Pye will be having their birthdays. So make sure you wish them all the happy birthday if you see them out. Philip Bailey from Earth, Wind & Fire. He's turning 75. We got Alex Van Halen is 73. Melissa Gilbert from Little Laura Ingalls. Little House on the Prairie is 62. Enrique Iglesias, 51. And extraordinary blues rock guitarist Joe Bonamassa, turning 49.

0: Time for us to head over to AM Ford. I got Dan Ashman on the phone. Dan, what's happening this weekend?
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0: It is a huge weekend for the Kootenays. A lot of people are going to be going into trail for the Silver City Days. That's fully on right now. People have been eating for lunches and dinners and having a great time at the Midway. Bocce tournament's already underway. We got the Trail Ambassador event going on tonight, 7 o'clock at the Bailey Theater, which was great. And then tomorrow, we got the big parade going on at 11 o'clock. So many people come out and line up for that. It's going to be awesome. I'll just be sitting, waving. That's my job, sitting and waving. I can't wait to see you all. Then we got the Sidewalk Cafe and live music on the Esplanade. Fireworks going to be happening tomorrow at dusk, so probably around 9:30. Just as that Sean Hook concert ends, it's going to end before the fireworks get going, okay? So just a heads up on that. So lots going on. Just Google Trail Silver City Days for all the events.
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1: I'm Greg Nesteroff. A decision in the judicial review concerning a Rossland area magnesium mine probably won't come until mid-June. Storm Lenny explains.
2: That's what a judge said yesterday at the end of 3 days of submissions. The Save the Record Rejection Committee is challenging the government's decision not to subject the project to a full environmental review. A lawyer for proponent West High Yield said it's not for the courts to reweigh the evidence. She said the main question is whether the government's decision was reasonable. The company says it was. Save Record Ridge says it wasn't. At issue is the mine's stated production capacity versus its expected footprint.
1: A new wildfire southeast of Salmo has burned 20 hectares. The BC Wildfire Service says the Sheep Creek fire is believed to be human-caused. There's also a fire of less than 1 hectare burning in the Pass Creek area. That one's thought to be lightning-caused. Creston's New Horizons Senior Society may be allowed to stay at Rhoda Crest Hall after all. The Creston Valley Services Committee has recommended a new 3-year agreement that would give the group priority access on weekdays. But RDCK Regional Manager Craig Stanley says it won't be exclusive.
3: So they have full allocation priority Monday to Friday, but outside of that, they don't get to bump anybody. So they would be subject to other people being able to use that space.
1: The agreement now heads to the RDCK board for final approval. Planning is moving ahead for a proposed regional park in the Creston Valley. A $100,000 budget amendment has received initial approval from the Creston Valley Services Committee for technical assessments on a property at Goat Canyon Road. The land was purchased by the RDCK and is being considered for future park development and access to the Goat River. The funding includes money drawn from reserves, which prompted some concern from Area C Director Kelly Vandenberg about priorities.
4: I guess my mind is thinking towards another project, which we can't be named right now. Mm-hmm. And I want to make sure that that other project does not sit second seat to what we're doing here today.
1: The amendment now goes to the RDCK board for final approval. A man who's been on the lam for over 5 months has been caught in Grand Forks. RCMP say a warrant has been out for Colin Soderberg's arrest since last November. Police say he failed to meet conditions of his statutory release after serving time for weapons offenses. This week, local Mounties were called to a report of domestic violence at a home on 7th Street, and with help of a police dog, Soderberg was taken into custody. Grand Forks City Council has given its blessing to a new Tesla supercharger station. More from Kate Brown.
5: The 8-stall station will be built along Central Avenue, but accessed from 19th Street. The idea was first presented to Council more than 3 years ago, and Council adopted a zoning amendment, but things hit a snag due to restructuring at Tesla. Property owner Wayne Cook says the city was responsible for some of the delay. He says he doesn't think the electrical department was supportive enough, but city manager Duncan Redfern defended his staff. Now that the development permit has been issued, construction is expected to start in about a month.
1: And the city of Castlegar has deferred a request to fly a Christian heritage flag for a month. They're going to wait until they've discussed a flag policy. Councillor Darcy Bell says otherwise it's too hard to pick and choose.
6: I don't know how we could ever say yes to one group and say no to another group. And so I think the idea of having an official policy in place that we weigh these things by is the way to do it.
1: The city will offer to light up the overpass instead. The request came from a local resident as part of a national initiative.
0: Summit Sports.
5: Two sports, and the Trail Smoke Eaters have boosted their ranks for the 2026-27 season, signing two forwards with Trey Turidney and Max Schaller. Meanwhile, on the ice for the NHL, the Hurricanes extend their series lead 3-0 with a 4-1 win over the Flyers. And in the PWHL, Montreal pulls ahead of Minnesota with a 2-1 win in Game 3.
0: Summit weather.
7: Mix of sun and cloud with more cloud moving in through late morning. Could be windy in some areas. A high 21. Cloudy with a 30% chance of showers early this evening. Clearing overnight. Lows of 9. Tomorrow, sunny and high of 26. For Sunday, cloudy and a high of 25. On the roads, might see some road work continuing in Castlegar around 2600 block of Columbia Avenue as they work on that repair. Might be some delays if they have single lane alternating traffic. And of course, Highway 3A north of Creston, road maintenance continues right through this month. Expect major delays. Closed from 1:30 till 2:30 daily, 20 minute delays and single alternating traffic on weekdays.
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0: Summit Radio.

great tune from Aerosmith. It's Ragdoll Summits with Wayne in the Morning. And I talked about something yesterday, and then I got a bunch of comments after that I have to share because they really made me laugh. And I love that about you. You guys always try to make me smile. I like my days that way, with a smile. Here's Michael Jackson.

I got into a topic about they don't make CD players anymore in new cars, right? And then all of a sudden I had people saying, well, you know what? You can actually still buy these CD players that you can actually plug in, which I didn't realize that. And then I also got a text saying, hey, remember when you used to have the portable CD player that you would have on the seat next to you? And then it would plug in through a cassette adapter so that you could actually listen to CDs while you still had a cassette player in your vehicle, right? I completely remember that. The one thing I remember, how frustrating it was, every little bump your CD would skip, right? And then you'd be like, it was so annoying. Your favorite song is skipping along. Oh, man. I love memories like that.

0: 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Just wait a minute.
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Weed is a very powerful thing. Yesterday I was telling you about, you know, how this person was selling, like, cow dung to help people with their ailments. Today we got a magic wand. Authorities in China shut down a health clinic for selling what they claim to be a Nobel Prize-winning device that turns water into an all-curing elixir. So you buy the wand, and it's about $1,000. It then treats the water magically, and you feel better. In fact, a woman with a heart condition said she felt better after drinking 3 glasses of the water. Wow. Anyway, the authorities said no go on that and shut it all down.

There's Triumph here on Summit, and they played in Edmonton last night. My brother Brad, he was there, and he actually met Rick Emmett, not at the concert venue. He met him like in the early afternoon, some, I don't know, I guess a hotel across from the venue. And yeah, sat and chatted with him for like 10 minutes. He said he was an absolutely amazing guy. April Wine opened the show. The only guy left is Brian, the guitarist. Everybody else is new. Triumph, he says, were insane. Rick is an over-the-top guitar player. He and Phil X, who played and sang with Triumph after Rick left, is now plays with Bon Jovi, traded solos through the night, and I guess they were unbelievable. Bass player did amazing. That's Todd Kearns, Age of Electric. Sadly, Mike Levine could not be there because of health issues. The second drummer, I guess, played with Vince Neil and others, and they said Rick, Gil, Todd, and Phil all shared vocal duties and were sung to perfection. That's the review I get from my brother. Said it really took him right back to the 80s, just like the Follow Your Heart video. If you go on YouTube, he says that's the one. And yeah, said it was unbelievable. He can't wait to go see another Triumph show. And there you go. My brother sees a lot of concerts.

0: 1985. 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
1: I'm Greg Nesteroff. The Regional District of Central Kootenay is moving ahead with a new three-year agreement to keep Creston's New Horizons Senior Society at Rotorcrest Hall. The Creston Valley Services Committee has endorsed the terms, including a subsidized monthly rent of just under $1,600. Regional Manager Craig Stanley says full market rates weren't considered feasible.
2: If we followed the fees and charges, that they would be paying between $11,000 and $13,000. $1,600 a month, which obviously is not financially sustainable for them.
1: The agreement limits the group's exclusive use of the hall to weekday hours. It now goes to the RDCK board for final approval. A future regional park in the Creston Valley is moving into early planning. The Creston Valley Services Committee has approved a budget amendment to begin technical assessments on an RDCK-owned property along Goat Canyon Road. The site's being considered for park development, a plan that Area A Director Gary Jackman says will inevitably result in tax implications.
3: The long story is your taxes will go up based on you're trying to respond to consumer demand for more structured, organized parkland.
1: Planning will start once the RDCK board gives final approval. Two more wildfires have been discovered in the West Kootenay. The Sheep Creek blaze southeast of Salmo is already at 20 hectares. BC Wildfire suggests it was human-caused. Meanwhile, lightning is being blamed for a fire around Pass Creek. It's less than 1 hectare. A judicial review of the Record Ridge mining project now awaits a ruling. Storm Lenny reports.
4: 3 days of submissions from 4 sets of lawyers have wrapped up in Roslyn Supreme Court. Justice Gordon Wetherill says he probably won't have a decision until the middle of next month. The provincial government opted not to require a full environmental review for the proposed magnesium mine. It said the production capacity didn't meet the threshold for such a review, but the Save the Record Ridge Action Society says the province failed to account for the size of the mine's footprint. The company's lawyers say the test is reasonableness. If the government's decision was reasonable, then the court shouldn't quash it.
1: Grand Forks RCMP have caught a fugitive. They say Colin Soderberg has been on the lam for over 5 months. He was arrested at a home on 7th Street this week after a report of domestic violence. A warrant was issued for his arrest in November after he failed to meet conditions of his statutory release. He'd spent time in prison for weapons offenses. Construction on a Tesla supercharger station in Grand Forks is expected to get underway soon. Kate Brown reports.
5: City Council approved a development permit for the project this week. It will be built in the 1800 block of Central Avenue and have 8 stalls for charging Tesla vehicles. The project has been in the works for a few years but got stuck due to company restructuring. Property owner Wayne Cook also says

0: Some of the delays can be blamed on the city, but Councillor Rod Zielinski disagrees. He says Council bent over backwards to get the zoning in place and move the project forward.
1: And Castlegar will look at a flag policy. It comes in response to a resident's request to fly a Christian heritage flag for a month. Mayor Maria McFadden notes they do fly the pride flag each year, and she's worried about a slippery slope.
2: Because just as much as the pride flag is to represent support around what people feel is their identity, this is the same request. It's actually just as deeply rooted in someone's identity.
1: But Councillor Shirley Falstead draws a distinction.
3: The difference in this request is that it is a religion.
1: Instead, the city might light up the highway overpass.
4: Summit Sports.
0: Two sports, and the Trail Smoke Eaters have boosted their ranks for the 2026-27 season, signing two forwards with Trey Turidney and Max Schaller. Meanwhile, on the ice for the NHL, the Hurricanes extend their series lead 3-0 with a 4-1 win over the Flyers. And in the PWHL, Montreal pulls ahead of Minnesota with a 2-1 win in Game 3.
4: Summit weather.
5: Mix of sun and cloud with more cloud moving in through late morning. Could be windy in some areas. A high 21. Cloudy with a 30% chance of showers early this evening. Clearing overnight. Lows of 9. Tomorrow, sunny and high at 26. For Sunday, cloudy and a high at 25. On the roads, might see some road work continuing in Castlegar around 2600 block of Columbia Avenue as they work on that repair. Might be some delays if they have single lane alternating traffic. And of course, Highway 3A north of Creston, road maintenance continues right through this month. Expect major delays. Closed from 1:30 till 2:30 daily, 20 minute delays and single alternating traffic on weekdays.
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0: All right, we are joined by Danielle from the West Kootenay branch of the BCSPCA. Danielle, who is this week's Pet of the Week?
1: Today we're talking about Pepper, and Pepper is a six-year-old cat. She's got short hair and tabby markings, the gray-black stripes. She is definitely the queen of the castle. She loves the attention, mainly as the only pet in the house because she wants all the attention to herself. She loves to explore, so she'll probably make a really good mouser. But overall, she's just a sassy girl that'll be super loyal to whoever takes her home. So hopefully we can find her home real soon.
0: Yeah, Pepper sounds like a very entertaining friend to have around.
1: She sure will be.
0: Is there anything else going on at the SPCA?
1: Well, we'll be joining the parade at Silver City this weekend. We'll have staff and volunteers. We'll even have our microchip scanner in case anyone wants to double check their local pets that they bring out. Should be a good time, and we're happy to wave to everybody out there, and we'll be handing out our magazines as we do every year.
0: Sounds great. Well, we'll see you at Silver City Days in the parade. Thanks so much, Danielle. Yeah.
1: Thank you.
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1: This week, a cruise ship fire's outbreak made headlines, which, if you've ever been on a buffet at sea, probably feels less like breaking news and more like a seasonal tradition. But financially, it's actually interesting how markets react to these stories now versus a few years ago. Back in 2020, one virus headline could wipe out billions of travel stocks in a single day. Investors panic first and ask questions later. Cruise lines, airlines, hotels, everything got hit. Fast forward to today, and the markets barely flinch. Why? Because investors have learned the difference between a scary headline and a long-term economic problem. It's kind of like turbulence on an airplane. The first time it happens, everyone grabs the armrest. By your 10th flight, you just keep eating the pretzels. It's an important investing lesson. Markets often overreact to uncertainty when something is new, but become far more rational once they've lived through it before. So no, one cruise ship outbreak probably isn't sinking the economy, but maybe still skip the shrimp at the midnight buffet.
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0: I feel like getting out on the loose. I feel like I'm going to do a look at history coming up in a little while, and then I think we should go for a walk together. I'll keep you up to date on what we're going to do. Yeah, I'll give you the sights and sounds, and we'll go for a walk.
1: Summit.
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1: I'm Greg Nesteroff. A decision in the judicial review concerning a Rossland area magnesium mine probably won't come until mid-June. Storm Lenny explains.
2: That's what a judge said yesterday at the end of 3 days of submissions. The Save the Record Rejection Committee is challenging the government's decision not to subject the project to a full environmental review. A lawyer for proponent West High Yield said it's not for the courts to reweigh the evidence. She said the main question is whether the government's decision was reasonable. The company says it was. Save Record Ridge says it wasn't. At issue is the mine's stated production capacity versus its expected footprint.
1: A new wildfire southeast of Salmo has burned 20 hectares. The BC Wildfire Service says the Sheep Creek fire is believed to be human-caused. There's also a fire of less than 1 hectare burning in the Pass Creek area. That one's thought to be lightning-caused. Creston's New Horizons Senior Society may be allowed to stay at Rotacrest Hall after all. The Creston Valley Services Committee has recommended a new 3-year agreement that would give the group priority access on weekdays. But RDCK Regional Manager Craig Stanley says it won't be exclusive.
3: So they have full allocation priority Monday to Friday, but outside of that, they don't get to bump anybody. So they would be subject to other groups being able to use that space.
1: The agreement now heads to the RDCK board for final approval. Planning is moving ahead for a proposed regional park in the Creston Valley. A $100,000 budget amendment has received initial approval from the Creston Valley Services Committee for technical assessments on a property at Goat Canyon Road. The land was purchased by the RDCK and is being considered for future park development and access to the Goat River. The funding includes money drawn from reserves, which prompted some concern from Area C Director Kelly Vandenberg about priorities.
4: I guess my mind is thinking towards another project, which we can't be named right now.
5: Mm-hmm.
4: And I want to make sure that that other project does not sit second seat to what we're doing here today.
1: The amendment now goes to the RDCK board for final approval. A man who's been on the lam for over 5 months has been caught in Grand Forks. RCMP say a warrant has been out for Colin Soderberg's arrest since last November. Police say he failed to meet conditions of his statutory release after serving time for weapons offenses. This week, local Mounties were called to a report of domestic violence at a home on 7th Street, and with help of a police dog, Soderberg was taken into custody. Grand Forks City Council has given its blessing to a new Tesla supercharger station. More from Kate Brown.
6: The 8-stall station will be built along Central Avenue, but accessed from 19th Street. The idea was first presented to Council more than 3 years ago, and Council adopted a zoning amendment, but things hit a snag due to restructuring at Tesla. Property owner Wayne Cook says the city was responsible for some of the delay. He says he doesn't think the electrical department was supportive enough, but city manager Duncan Redfern defended his staff. Now that the development permit has been issued, construction is expected to start in about a month.
1: And the city of Castlegar has deferred a request to fly a Christian heritage flag for a month. They're going to wait until they've discussed a flag policy. Councillor Darcy Bell says otherwise it's too hard to pick and choose.
7: I don't know how we could ever say yes to one group and say no to another group. And so I think the idea of having an official policy in place that we weigh these things by is the way to do it.
1: The city will offer to light up the overpass instead. The request came from a local resident as part of a national initiative.
0: Summit Sports.
6: Two sports, and the Trail Smoke Eaters have boosted their ranks for the 2026-27 season, signing two forwards with Trey Turidney and Max Schaller. Meanwhile, on the ice for the NHL, the Hurricanes extend their series lead 3-0 with a 4-1 win over the Flyers. And in the PWHL, Montreal pulls ahead of Minnesota with a 2-1 win in Game 3.
0: Summit weather.
8: Mix of sun and cloud with more cloud moving in through late morning. Could be windy in some areas, a high 21. Cloudy with a 30% chance of showers early this evening. Clearing overnight, lows of 9. Tomorrow, sunny and high of 26. For Sunday, cloudy and a high of 25. On the roads, might see some road work continuing in Castlegar around 2600 block of Columbia Avenue as they work on that repair. Might be some delays if they have single lane alternating traffic. And of course, Highway 3A north of Creston, road maintenance continues right through this month. Expect major delays. Closed from 1:30 till 2:30 daily. 20-minute delays and single alternating traffic on weekdays.
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9: Summit

Well, time for us to look back at what happened on this date in history. It is Friday, the 8th of May, 1886. The first Coca-Cola went on sale in Atlanta. 1945, VE Day. World War II ends in Europe after Germany signs an unconditional surrender. 1959, Little Caesar's Pizza was founded by a couple in Michigan. I had no idea that's been around for that long. And in 2025, Robert Prevost changed his name. He was no longer a cardinal. Nope, he was elected as the 267th Pope of the Catholic Church and the first American to hold the office as well. He took the name of Pope Leo.

0: It's Amanda Marshall on Summit. You know what I decided to do? It's a beautiful day. We got this fancy new technology, and I thought, why don't I go for a walk? And I'm going to go for a walk and find out what's going on down at Silver City Days, because it's just over the bridge, so I'm going to head on over there and just give you some of the sights and sounds from the streets.
1: Summit.
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David Bowie, Let's Dance Summit. You know what? Made it over to the Midway. Nice and quiet at this moment. Bumper cars ready. The octopus. You got the zipper sizzler, I guess they call it. The tornado. There's one I'm not going on. Nope. You're not getting me on any spinny rides. It wouldn't be pleasant. It would probably be a viral video, though, if I was to go on one of those, because we have no idea what would be projecting out of my body if I was spinning around like that. Thank you very much. So I love to wander around, though, and I like to eat food. I think that'll be my job. I'll watch you enjoy all the rides, and I'm just going to go find the food courts and find out what I'm going to be eating later.

0: Okay, made my way over to the food court. Just Wayne wandering around the streets because we can do this. Krista's here. You got a couple of places here, Krista.
1: Yes, we do. We have the Just Dog and Hot Dog and Onion Blue stand, as well as the mac and cheese.
0: And already prepping. I'm surprised to see you here, but you got lots going on.
1: Oh, yeah. We're here a few hours early every day. Everything's made from scratch, all the toppings, all the sauces. So, yeah, we're here lots of hours every day.
0: And I know you're running out to go grocery shopping, yeah. So I'll let you go, but I'll
1: thank
0: be in
1: you.
0: Line later. Thank
1: hey,
0: you.
1: Thank you.
0: Okay, have a great day. So, yeah, this is what you do. You wander around, pre-plan all the different meals, figure out what days you're eating what times you're eating what as well. All going on all day, all weekend, here for Silver City Days.
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It's Manic Monday, and that is almost it for me for this week. I got to tell you, though, Trail City Station, you're wondering what's going on. We've got the food court's going to be opening at 10 o'clock. You got the Midway starts at 3 through this weekend. There's all kinds of things. And don't forget the live music as well going out of the Esplanade. That's going on from 5 till 9:30 today and tomorrow. And I know Stu's already reached out. TNS playing at 6:30. We've got to give him a shout-out and lots of great musicians. So come on down and check that out. I'll see you at the parade. We'll be going through that tomorrow. Gets underway at 11 o'clock. And by all means, if somebody throws out Kit Kats, please gather them and bring them to the vehicle because I love those Kit Kats. Have yourselves an awesome weekend. And thanks for all your texts and hanging out. I'll talk to you Monday.

Another day, another loony. I know the saying is another day, another dollar, but around here it's loony. More like 50 cents, darn government, says the grumpy old man. I bring up the loony because it's its birthday today. It's on this day in 1987 that the $1 coin, the loony, was introduced. Most famous loony. Gotta be the one that was buried at Center Ice, Salt Lake City for the 2002 Olympics. Men's and women's hockey team both won gold. And that good luck loony is now in the Hockey Hall of Fame. And I hope it stays there forever. I hope somebody doesn't get like the munchies. Like, oh, do you got a loony? Oh, I don't. And they grab the famous loony and then go down to the Jays game on Tuesday for a loony hot dog. That would be outrageous. And I'm sorry I brought it up. Taxes and stealing famous loonies to buy hot dogs. Wow. Off to a splendid start here today. Summit Middays with Chris Kuchar. Happy Friday. It's Skinner, Sweet Home, Alabama.

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more and more society leaning on AI for things. Sometimes it doesn't always work out. It's not perfect AI. South Africa has withdrawn its national AI policy after officials discovered that a good portion of the document was generated by AI. But it makes sense. It's, if it's an AI policy, let AI do it. However, at least six of the policy 67 references were what they call AI hallucinations. So it was just making some stuff up. And that happens. It's kind of funny when it does that. But when it's like, you know, for the government, maybe not that funny.

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1: Heading into a weekend in which the major focus, the number one priority, is mom. Mom's awesome. Mother's Day on Sunday. The job duties that moms report constantly performing at home. CEO, COO, Chief Financial Officer, Professor. Mom is also an event planner, a guidance counselor, a chef, a custodial engineer, and also chauffeur. Shout out to the mom's taxi bumper sticker.

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been the Met Gala this week. This is like a fundraising thing, and celebrities wear costume art. I mean, some of the celebrities, they'll just, you know, keep it pretty basic. I mean, not basic, but simple. But others, they get right into it. I think Katy Perry dressed as an astronaut. Sort of. Well, I remember, though, it was last year, Andre 3000 from Outkast with the piano, the big baby grand piano that he wore. I don't think anybody topped that this year.

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1: A month and some change until summer officially begins. Making plans now. Let's go. What would be the perfect summer? Lots of road trips, camping, barbecue, golf, all of the above. According to a new survey, the ideal summer must include 14 days with loved ones, 8 sunrises watched, 11 dips in the water. That makes for an ideal summer. And the top things that people find most enjoyable about this season, spending time with family and friends, barbecue, longer days, warmer weather, and swimming rounds out the top 5. And the average person, according to the survey, expects to have to deal with 1 sunburn and go through 2 bottles of sunscreen. The spray-on kind or the lotion? Or the oil, the suntan oil that smells so good like coconuts. I don't know how good that stuff is at preventing sunburns, though. What's the SPF on the oil? It's a 4, so maybe it's not that good.

0: Thank you. Thanks for coming. Thank you.
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NHL playoffs, a couple games today. Canadian Sabres, game two. Sabres took that first one, 4-2. Be nice to see the Canadians even up the series. And then Golden Knights, Ducks, it's game three for that one. That series is tied at one. And all the other teams, what are they doing these days? They're golfing. Is that what they all do when the season's over? Or if the team doesn't make the playoffs, they head out to the golf course. I wonder if a good portion of those players play disc golf. I bet there's a few disc golf players. Some at middays and Glass Tiger, Thin Red Line.

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Summit Middays with Chris Kuchar. You know Roomba, the robotic vacuum maker? A lot of people love the Roomba. They're out now with a new idea, an AI-powered robot pet. They just unveiled the prototype. Plush, four-legged creature. Well, not really a creature. Roomba, robotic dog. Name's familiar. It's about the size of a bulldog. Cute, expressive eyes, soft touch, sensitive fur, can follow you around while learning your habits, but unlike previous robotic dogs, this one uses modern AI to understand speech and adapt over time. It doesn't talk. Be cool if it did, though. Kind of weird if it did. But it does respond with animal-like sounds and behavior, and they hope that this will become a comforting companion for those that are interested in robotic Roomba vacuum dog. Doesn't do any vacuuming, though. It's just like a robot dog. Be interested to see how a house full of cats would react to that. I've got three cats. I'm like, oh, let's get the Roomba robotic dog and get their reaction on film. That would be social media gold.

said, no, I like it. I like it, it's good. She said, you like it now, but you'll learn to love it later.

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1: I'm Storm Lenny. The RDCK is moving ahead with a new three-year agreement to keep Creston's New Horizon Senior Society at Rotocrest Hall. The Creston Valley Services Committee endorsed the terms Thursday, including a subsidized monthly rent of just under $1,600. Regional Manager Craig Stanley says full market rates were not considered feasible.
2: If we followed the fees and charges, that they would be paying between $11,000 and $13,600 a month, which obviously is not financially sustainable for them.
1: The agreement limits the group's exclusive use of the hall to weekday hours. It now goes to the RDCK board for final approval. A future regional park in the Creston Valley is moving into early planning. Creston Valley Services Committee members approved a budget amendment to begin technical assessments on an RDCK-owned property along Goat Canyon Road. The site is being considered for future park development, a plan that Area A Director Gary Jackman says will inevitably result in tax implications.
3: The long story is your taxes will go up based on you're trying to respond to consumer demand for more structured, organized parkland.
1: The planning work will start once the RDCK board gives final approval. Two more wildfires have been discovered in the West Kootenay. The Sheep Creek blaze southeast of Salmo is already at 20 hectares. BC Wildfire suggests it was caused by humans. Meanwhile, lightning is blamed for a fire around Pass Creek. It's less than 1 hectare. A judicial review of the Record Ridge Mining Project now awaits a ruling. 3 days of submissions from 4 sets of lawyers have wrapped up in Roslyn Supreme Court. Justice Gordon Wetherill says he probably won't have a decision until the middle of next month. The provincial government opted not to require a full environmental review for the proposed magnesium mine. It said the production capacity didn't meet the threshold for such a review, but the Save the Record Ridge Action Society says the province failed to account for the size of the mine's footprint. The company's lawyer said the test is reasonableness. If the government's decision was reasonable, then the courts shouldn't quash it. Grand Forks RCMP have caught a fugitive. They say Colin Soderberg has been on the lam for over 5 months. He was arrested at a home on 7th Street this week after a report of domestic violence. A warrant was issued for his arrest in November after he failed to meet conditions of his statutory release. He'd spent time in prison for weapons offenses. Construction on a Tesla supercharger station in Grand Forks is expected to get underway soon. Kate Brown reports.
4: City Council approved a development permit for the project this week. It will be built in the 1800 block of Central Avenue and have 8 stalls for charging Tesla vehicles. The project has been in the works for a few years but got stuck due to company restructuring. Property owner Wayne Cook also says some of the delays can be blamed on the city, but Councillor Rod Zielinski disagrees. He says council bent over backwards to get the zoning in place and move the project forward.
1: Castlegar will look at a flag policy. It comes in response to a resident's request to fly a Christian heritage flag for a month. Mayor Maria McFadden notes they do fly the pride flag each year, and she's worried about a slippery slope.
5: Because just as much as the pride flag is to represent support around what people feel is their identity, this is the same request. It's actually just as deeply rooted in someone's identity.
1: But Councillor Shirley Falstead draws a distinction.
6: The difference in this request is that it is a religion.
1: Instead, the city might light up the highway overpass. A new temperature record was set in Nelson yesterday. It reached 28.8 degrees Celsius. Environment Canada says that broke the 1994 record of 28.5. It's the second time this week the area saw record-breaking heat.
0: Sports.
1: The Canadians look to tie up their series against the Sabres tonight. Cranbrook's Bowen Byram was able to score Buffalo's final goal in a 4-2 victory over Montreal. Every game this season between the Canadians and the Sabres ended in a 4-2 score, other than their first meeting in the new year. That game saw Tage Thompson score 5 points in a 5-3 victory for Buffalo. And in the late game, the Ducks host the Golden Knights. Winner of tonight's game takes a 2-1 series lead. And finally, the Blue Jays are back on the mound to face the Angels. LA has been struggling just as much as Toronto as of late, with both teams sitting second from the bottom of their division.
0: Summit weather.
1: Nothing to worry about on the roads right now. It's looking all clear on highways in our area. In our weather forecast, cloudy this afternoon with a high of 21, the chance of showers dropping down to 9 tonight, sunny with a high of 26 tomorrow afternoon, and clear skies dropping down to 7 for tomorrow night. I'm Storm Lenny.
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1: When it comes to getting up in the morning, there's two different types. There's the people that as soon as the alarm goes off, they're up, they're at them. It's go time. They hit the ground running. They're gone. And everybody else just takes their time and eases out of bed. Average adult takes 24 minutes to get up in the morning. And most adults wish they could have their parents continue to wake them up. They've moved out of the house, but still, parents, best alarm clocks ever. They were so good at that. And staying at a hotel, pre-cell phone, you'd have to arrange for a wake-up call on the landline there in the hotel room. Believe it or not, I once stayed at a hotel. I did not have a cell phone, and they did not have landlines in the hotel. Had to organize a wake-up call. Just go downstairs to the front desk and say, hey, can somebody come wake me up at 5 tomorrow morning? And then they sent a bellhop, knocked on the door to wake me up. This was during the 1930s. I'm up there, I know. And you can hit the snooze button on a bellhop, by the way. I did discover that. It's like, knock, knock, knock. Time to get up there, buddy. And like, no, you know what? Can you come back in 15 minutes? I'm going to dive back into this dream. Thank you. And let's continue this deep dive into vintage forms of communications with the police.

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Thinking about starting a Pez dispenser collection. Everyone needs a hobby. Be on the lookout for those this weekend. It's Jack Soul. Can't stop.

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5: Let's start off today's appetizing segment with rock and roll food and refreshment news. First off, tragically hip ice cream. Yum. Tragically chip is what it's called. And then Queen coming out with their own wine. It's a rosé. What's it called? Bohemian Rosé? We will rosé you. We are the rosé champions, my friend. The other one bites the rosé. Rosé Gaga. I'm sorry. Make it stop. Right now. Whatever it's called, it'll be refreshing and it will rock.
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5: The UK version of Saturday Night Live is proving to be quite popular as it's been renewed for a second season. This weekend's episode will have guest host Hannah Waddingham, who's from Ted Lasso, and then they'll have their season finale next weekend. Woo, bring on the hair metal. Motley Crue will perform on the season finale of American Idol. And the finale will also feature Shinedown, Clay Aiken, Jason Mraz, Nelly, En Vogue, and 90s bands Blues Traveler and Gin Blossoms. And they've got a little bit of everything on the American Idol season finale, which is on Monday night. Summit.

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1: This is Dan Ashman with your Kootenai Boundary Automotive Report. Check out the deals we've got. You'll see some in the West Kootenai Advertiser, but it's also about no payments for up to 90 days on approved credit, in some cases 120 days. But we've got F-150s as low as $67,000. We've got brand new Mavericks, Ford Mavericks, $42,000. 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

Bring on the watermelons. It's the season for it. Usually picking up one of those every grocery shopping trip. Chock full of nutrients. Absolutely delicious. Can't beat the watermelon. And there's different ways to cut it up and consume it. Initially, you start with just cutting it in half and then cutting a slice and then slicing that to have a half circle of watermelon. And then you graduate to triangles. And then next, it's spears. And then finally, you get to the fancy way of cutting up a watermelon. You take off all the rind and you dice that thing up, little cubes. And then you eat it with a fork. But anybody that's responsible for snack for the minor soccer team, I'm going to recommend triangle.

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Happy belated birthday to the one and only legendary Bob Seger, celebrated his 81st this week. That unique, one-of-a-kind, raspy voice of Bob Seger's and all of those songs that he has shared with the world. Sure appreciate Bob, especially camping. Bob Seger, that's a good camping playlist. And Bob Seger, probably one of the greatest Bobs of all time in pop culture history. He's up there with Dylan, Newhart, and Denver. And if one were to rank the greatest Bobs in pop culture history, tough call, right? But from last to first, probably Bob Dylan, and then Bob Newhart third. Second, I hate to say it, but Bob Seger, greatest Bob of all time, Bob Denver. Gilligan. But Bob Seger's a close second.

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5: 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We'd seriously miss you if you didn't come along. 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

for food and refreshment holidays this weekend? There's a few. Today is Give Someone a Cupcake Day. And when you present them with a cupcake, make sure to say, for all that you do, this cupcake is for you. That'll make somebody smile. Tomorrow is Butterscotch Brownie Day. You can do the same thing. Instead of cupcakes, just give them a brownie. For all that you do, this Butterscotch Brownie's for you. Just an idea. And then on Sunday, it's National Shrimp Day. You can make so many different dishes with shrimp. There are so many recipes. And for the full list of shrimp recipes, rewatch Forrest Gump. It's got them all in there.

0: All right, we are joined by Danielle from the West Kootenay branch of the BCSPCA. Danielle, who is this week's pet of the week?
1: Today we're talking about Pepper, and Pepper is a six-year-old cat. She's got short hair and tabby markings, the gray-black stripes. She is definitely the queen of the castle. She loves the attention, mainly as the only pet in the house because she wants all the attention to herself. She loves to explore, so she'll probably make a really good mouser. But overall, she's just a sassy girl that'll be super loyal to whoever takes her home. So hopefully we can find her home real soon.
0: Yeah, Pepper sounds like a very entertaining friend to have around.
1: She sure will be.
0: Is there anything else going on at the SPCA?
1: Well, we'll be joining the parade at Silver City this weekend. We'll have staff and volunteers. We'll even have our microchip scanner in case anyone wants to double check their local pets that they bring out. It should be a good time, and we're happy to wave to everybody out there, and we'll be handing out our magazines as we do every year.
0: Sounds great. Well, we'll see you at Silver City Days in the parade. Thanks so much, Danielle.
1: Yeah. Thank you.
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Friday has never felt so much like a Friday. Trail Silver City Days is just having the town buzzing. All the kids are so excited to go to Midway. Oh, man. You can just feel it in the air, right? The parade's tomorrow. Fireworks. It's just a good time all around. But to top things off, Sean Hook is coming back to his hometown on his homecoming tour, and he'll be playing tomorrow night at the Bailey. Tickets are only $50, so if you haven't gotten them already, definitely do so before they're gone. Trail-arts.com for those. 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

Oh, we will have fun tonight, Wang Chung, because tonight's Friday night, and what better thing to do on a Friday night than watch a movie? Well, a good one to watch if you haven't already might be the Michael Jackson biopic, because it has just gone off the charts. It's already the fourth highest grossing film of 2026, and it's only been out for like a week and a half. It's almost made $500 million worldwide, so it's on track to get over $1 billion very soon. What a debut for Jafar Jackson. You know what I'm saying? That's just crazy. And everyone is just going nuts over Michael Jackson's life. If you've been on Facebook or Instagram, you've probably seen tons and tons of reels on your For You page of Michael's performances, you know, clips of him in interviews. It's just everywhere. And so everyone's revisiting his music as well. Thriller is now number 7 on the Billboard 200 chart. So why not? Here's Smooth Criminal on Summit Radio.

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It is Afternoons with Andrea, and it's now 3 o'clock. We're almost there, right? Almost to the weekend. And looking forward to that forecast. It's looking really warm, sunny, and at night, really clear, which is perfect because I think at some point or another, we've all looked at the stars with wonder and curiosity. Well, if you have, then your curiosity could be fulfilled this Saturday night in Castlegar. Stay tuned to hear more about what's going on with Ella Meyer, special guest on Summit Radio.

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0: This Saturday evening, it is absolutely worth the drive out to Kinsman Park in Castlegar. There's a stargazing evening going on with some special guests and Ella Meyer. She's the Quantum Computing Outreach Coordinator with UBC. Had a few things to say about what to expect.
1: And so the whole plan is to have a really just like fun, engaging evening. Lots of just cool activities for people to come out and see. We're going to be bringing down some telescopes. We're going to have a solar scope as well. Everyone always says never look directly at the sun, but this is a way to do it safely. And then we'll have two telescopes out so we can do hopefully dark sky viewing in the night, see a bunch of the beautiful stars over the Kootenays. And then alongside that, we're going to have trivia, some games, and just be a great time for people who are interested in taking a look at what's overhead with a little bit more detail. And before that, earlier in the day, we're doing a workshop with some high school students as well as with some teachers to hopefully support astronomy education being a bit more comprehensive in the classroom and Kootenays as well.
0: So it's going to be a great time all around. Just show up. You don't have to register. It's free. Everything's going to be there. There'll be snacks. There'll be telescopes. It's going to be great. So hope to see you at 7 this Saturday, Kinsman Park.

Some wise, wise words from our Canadian band, the Northern Pikes. She ain't pretty. She just looks that way. It's all about the inner personality. I mean, we've seen it time and time again. Even in Shrek, right? Shrek can look scary, but he's such a sweet, soft-hearted guy. Speaking of Shrek, oh my goodness, those soundtracks are so iconic. Some of the best songs ever came from Shrek, like All-Star by Smash Mouth. What about this one? Counting Crows, Accidentally Falling in Love. It was written for the opening of Shrek 2 all the way back in 2004. You're tuned in to Kootenays Summit Radio.

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0: right, it's time to get on down to AM Ford and AM Plus. Dan Ashman, what's going on this weekend?
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it's Afternoons with Andrea. You are tuned in to Kootenays Summit Radio. Right at 4 o'clock, you're going to hear our top of the hour news brought to you by Storm Lenny. Of course, sports and weather as well. Stay tuned to hear all about that forecast. Will it be nice to take mom out for Mother's Day? I don't know. You'll have to stay tuned and find out.

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2: I'm Storm Lenny. The Kootenay unemployment rate was higher last month than a year earlier, but as Greg Nesteroff reports, it was lower than the provincial and national averages.
3: Statistics Canada says the local jobless rate stood at 6.5% in April. That's compared to 6.3% in the same month of 2025. The population was up, the number of people working was up, and so was the number looking for work. The provincial rate last month was 6.8% and the national rate was 6.9%. StatsCan says average hourly wages were up 4.5% year over year to $37.77 an hour.
2: A new temperature record was set in Nelson yesterday. It reached 28.8 degrees Celsius. Environment Canada says that broke the 1994 record of 28.5. It's the second time this week the area saw record-breaking heat. BC Highway Patrol is doing extra enforcement throughout the month of May. Corporal Michael McLaughlin says not only are temperatures increasing, so are highway speeds.
4: Roads are a lot clearer, the days are a lot longer, and there are a lot more motorcycles on the roads. So clear roads and motorcycles means we are going to have more dangerous issues happening as traffic collides when people aren't careful.
2: McLaughlin says the focus of the May campaign is on high-risk driving and motorcycle awareness. He warns that motorists who ignore safe habits and instead choose to engage in excessive speeding or other high-risk behaviors could face severe penalties. RCMP are reminding ATV and dirt bike riders to follow BC's off-road vehicle rules as riding season gets underway. Kate Brown explains.
5: Police say ATVs, dirt bikes and side-by-sides are only allowed on permitted Crown land, private property with permission or designated motorized trails. Mounties say the vehicles are generally prohibited on public roads and sidewalks. Riders must also register eligible vehicles with ICBC, wear approved helmets and use seatbelts where required. Police say children under 16 usually must be supervised while riding and enforcement efforts will continue throughout the season.
2: The community of Tumbler Ridge will get a new secondary school after five students and an educator were killed in February's mass shooting. The provincial and federal governments say they will jointly fund the removal of the Tumbler Ridge Secondary School and the construction of a new building. Premier David Eby says the decision came after the local school board consulted with survivors, families, and community members.
6: And the direction of the community is clear. They wanted to go with a new school on a new site.
2: In the meantime, the portable classrooms that have been used since shortly after the shooting will be replaced by larger modular classrooms. BC Transit wants to know what riders think about its newly redesigned website. The transit agency says the updated site launched in March and was designed to make it easier to check schedules, plan trips, and find fare information. Officials say the redesign includes improved navigation and a more mobile-friendly layout after feedback from a 2024 survey showed most users access the site on their phones. BC Transit is now asking riders from across the province to complete an online survey about their experience using the site. The survey takes about 10 minutes and is available on BC Transit's website.

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1: The Canadians look to tie up their series against the Sabres tonight. Cranbrook's Bowen Byram was able to score Buffalo's final goal in a 4-2 victory over Montreal. Every game this season between the

0: Canadians and the Sabres ended in a 4-2 score, other than their first meeting in the new year. That game saw Tage Thompson score 5 points in a 5-3 victory for Buffalo. And in the late game, the Ducks host the Golden Knights. Winner of tonight's game takes a 2-1 series lead. And finally, the Blue Jays are back on the mound to face the Angels. LA has been struggling just as much as Toronto as of late, with both teams sitting second from the bottom of their division.
1: Summit weather. Tonight drops to 9 degrees with a 40% chance of showers. Should clear by the morning for a fully sunny day and a high of 26. Clear Saturday night for a low of 7, but cloudy on Sunday for a high of 25.
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It's Afternoons with Andrea, and it looks like we're going to have a busy weekend. It is Trail Silver City Days, so we've got that parade tomorrow morning and then fireworks tomorrow night, and Midway is here. Oh man, the carnival, it's such a highlight. I always find it just really lightens the mood, especially for the kids. So much energy in the air. But I want to hear your most chaotic story from the fair, okay? It could have been at a bigger amusement park or Midway. I want to hear if you've experienced maybe a ride malfunction, you've been stranded, or like, I don't know, something that happened that was super chaotic. Shoot me a text, 551-7641.

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And that's Moist with Push here on Kootenai Summit Radio. Honestly, so many things are blooming right now. I'm in heaven. Just so many fruit trees. If you've got a wild apple tree on your property, that is always a delightful treat. It just smells so good. And the lilacs are now in bloom. Everything in the garden is starting. It's just a great time of year, but it is also the peak of pollen season, which brings me to today's Myth Busters. Let's see if you can guess if this is a myth or fact that spring allergies are caused by the pollen from flowers. Stay tuned for the answer. It is coming up on Afternoons with Andrea. I tried them

0: 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You believed it. 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
0: Let's find out on Mythbusters.
2: Myth or fact? Spring allergies are caused mostly by the pollen on flowers. This is a myth. Actually, most of the pollen in the air is from grass and trees. Kind of unexpected, right? Most of the time, flowers' pollen is pretty sticky, and it actually isn't airborne at all, usually. So, yeah, it's from, like, weeds, grasses. You might see it coming off pine trees. So, yeah, flowers are not the culprit for your spring allergies.

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1: 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Spring is here and your to-do list just keeps growing. 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
3: 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That night, Sean Hook takes the stage at the Bailey before the spectacular fireworks. 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

It's Afternoons with Andrea, and earlier we were talking about how exciting it is that Midway is back in trail for Silver City Days. So I asked you what your most chaotic fair experience ever was, and we got a great text. Okay, Jackson said, once upon a time when he was younger, they would go with the school all the time to Silverwood, a bigger theme park down in Idaho, and the girl sitting beside him on the Thrill Hills roller coaster got a nosebleed, and the person behind him could like see the blood, and it made them so nauseous that they like almost instantly puked. So here's Jackson, apparently, he says, sitting with like blood splattered on him and puke sprayed down his back. Really great roller coaster memories. Oh my gosh. I feel like we've all had some sort of crazy story. So if you have one from a carnival, maybe even Midway itself, I would love to hear it. Shoot me a text, 551-7641. Here's some hearts.

0: The fun Christmas show of the year is coming to Trails Bailey Theater on Friday, November 20th. 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

Corner on Summit Radio. Okay, so we've been talking about Midway and some crazy carnival experiences, and we got one more text from Allison. She said, when she was young, she would go on the Drop of Doom all the time, but one time in particular sticks in her memory because she could not get the seatbelt on herself, and the person running the ride never checked. So the ride started going up and she was like not even sure if her seatbelt would hold her into the Drop of Doom. That sounds really traumatizing, which kind of leads me to my next thought. And you've got to be honest, okay? Do you actually trust the rides at fairs and carnivals and all these theme parks? Or are you like white knuckling it every time just for the kids' sake? Or are you one of those parents that just stand there and watch? Because honestly, if I'm being honest, I really don't blame you. Shoot me a text. 551-7641.